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2: From the Weather Edge Weather Center, mostly clear skies tonight. Overnight low dropping back to 72 degrees. From Monday, 93 in sunshine. A heat advisory in effect from Monday morning until Tuesday morning. Then an extreme heat watch in effect from Tuesday until Friday night for the entire area. Tuesday's high up to 95 degrees with sunshine. Once again, our forecast tonight, mostly clear skies. Overnight low down to 72.
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2: From the Weather Edge Weather Center, mostly clear skies tonight. Overnight low down to 72 degrees. From Monday, 93 and sunshine. A heat advisory in effect from Monday until Tuesday morning for the entire area. Extreme heat watch in effect from Tuesday until Friday night for the entire area. Tuesday's high up to 95 degrees with sunshine. Once again, mostly clear tonight, low 72.
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2: From the Weather Edge Weather Center, mostly clear skies tonight. Overnight low dropping back to 72 degrees. For Monday, 93 in sunshine. A heat advisory in effect from Monday morning until Tuesday morning. Then an extreme heat watch in effect from Tuesday until Friday night for the entire area. Tuesday's high up to 95 degrees with sunshine. Once again, our forecast tonight. Mostly clear skies, overnight low down to 72.
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4: From the Weather Edge Weather Center, mostly clear skies tonight. Overnight low down to 72 degrees. For Monday, 93 and sunshine. A heat advisory in effect from Monday until Tuesday morning for the entire area. Extreme heat watch in effect from Tuesday until Friday night for the entire area. Tuesday's high up to 95 degrees with sunshine. Once again, mostly clear tonight, low 72.
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2: From the Weather Edge Weather Center, mostly clear skies tonight. Overnight low dropping back to 72 degrees. For Monday, 93 in sunshine. A heat advisory in effect from Monday morning until Tuesday morning. Then an extreme heat watch in effect from Tuesday until Friday night for the entire area. Tuesday's high up to 95 degrees with sunshine. Once again, our forecast tonight, mostly clear skies, overnight low down to 72.
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0: Coming up, we're going to find out what really happened. Also, got Doobie Brothers on the way, some Breaking Benjamin, and some Van Halen. Or is it Van Hagar? Just killed the moment, didn't you, Patty? Just killed it, didn't you? No, it's Van Halen. Just sang to sing.
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2: From the Weather Edge Weather Center, mostly clear skies tonight. Overnight low down to 72 degrees. For Monday, 93 and sunshine. A heat advisory in effect from Monday until Tuesday morning for the entire area. Extreme heat watch in effect from Tuesday until Friday night for the entire area. Tuesday's high up to 95 degrees with sunshine. Once again, mostly clear tonight, low 72.
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2: From the Weather Edge Weather Center, mostly clear skies tonight. Overnight low dropping back to 72 degrees. For Monday, 93 and sunshine. A heat advisory in effect from Monday morning until Tuesday morning. Then an extreme heat watch in effect from Tuesday until Friday night for the entire area. Tuesday's high up to 95 degrees with sunshine. Once again, our forecast tonight, mostly clear skies, overnight low down to 72.
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0: Is anybody dealing with the corn flies? 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They do the wildest things, and you can't catch them. Well, you can. Every once in a while, I like stick my finger out, and I'll be like, come on, corn fly, just land on the end of my finger. And they do. 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They don't sting you. They don't bite you. 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I am telling you what. 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

0: Well, it looks like there's more where that came from. 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
2: From the Weather Edge Weather Center, mostly clear skies tonight. Overnight low down to 72 degrees. For Monday, 93 and sunshine. A heat advisory in effect from Monday until Tuesday morning for the entire area. Extreme heat watch in effect from Tuesday until Friday night for the entire area. Tuesday's high up to 95 degrees with sunshine. Once again, mostly clear tonight, low 72.
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2: From the Weather Edge Weather Center, mostly clear skies tonight. Overnight low dropping back to 72 degrees. From Monday, 93 in sunshine. A heat advisory in effect from Monday morning until Tuesday morning. Then an extreme heat watch in effect from Tuesday until Friday night for the entire area. Tuesday's high up to 95 degrees with sunshine. Once again, our forecast tonight, mostly clear skies, overnight low down to 72.
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0: question today is, Pat, what's your hobby? 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Cannabis cook. 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Am I pronouncing that right? 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
2: From the WeatherEdge Weather Center, mostly clear skies tonight, overnight low down to 72 degrees. From Monday, 93 and sunshine. A heat advisory in effect from Monday until Tuesday morning for the entire area. Extreme heat watch in effect from Tuesday until Friday night for the entire area. Tuesday's high up to 95 degrees with sunshine. Once again, mostly clear tonight, low 72.
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4: 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The Van Halen brothers and Michael Anthony, they were the band, if you will. 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Far more musical a man than David Lee Roth had been.
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2: From the Weather Edge Weather Center, 93 degrees, mostly sunny skies for today. Heat advisory in effect from 10 this morning until 10 tomorrow. Extreme heat watch in effect for the remainder of the week. Tonight's low 73, mostly clear skies. 95 sunshine for Tuesday. For Wednesday, 96 and sunshine. Once again, our forecast for today, 93 and mostly sunny skies around the area.
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2: From the Weather Edge Weather Center, mostly sunny skies today with a high topping out around 93 degrees. Heat advisory in effect from 10 today until 10 tomorrow. Tonight's low 73, mostly clear skies. 95 sunshine for Tuesday with an extreme heat watch in effect Tuesday through Friday night of this week. 96 and sunshine on Wednesday. Once again, our forecast today, 93 and sunshine.
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3: From the Weather Edge Weather Center, 93 degrees, mostly sunny skies for today. Heat advisory in effect from 10 this morning until 10 tomorrow. Extreme heat watch in effect for the remainder of the week. Tonight's low 73, mostly clear skies, 95 sunshine for Tuesday. For Wednesday, 96 and sunshine. Once again, our forecast for today, 93 and mostly sunny skies around the area.
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Some men you just can't reach. So you can get what we had here last week, which is the way he wants.

0: 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You know what doesn't suck? 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
2: From the Weather Edge Weather Center, mostly sunny skies today with a high topping out around 93 degrees. Heat advisory in effect from 10 today until 10 tomorrow. Tonight's low 73, mostly clear skies. 95 sunshine for Tuesday with an extreme heat watch in effect Tuesday through Friday night of this week. 96 and sunshine on Wednesday. Once again, our forecast today, 93 and sunshine.
3: Down, set, 8-1-1-8-1-1.
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2: From the Weather Edge Weather Center, 93 degrees, mostly sunny skies for today. Heat advisory in effect from 10 this morning until 10 tomorrow. Extreme heat watch in effect for the remainder of the week. Tonight's low 73, mostly clear skies, 95 sunshine for Tuesday. For Wednesday, 96 and sunshine. Once again, our forecast for today, 93 and mostly sunny skies around the area.
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1: Chris Jansen here. 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
2: From the Weather Edge Weather Center, mostly sunny skies today with a high topping out around 93 degrees. Heat advisory in effect from 10 today until 10 tomorrow. Tonight's low 73, mostly clear skies. 95 sunshine for Tuesday with an extreme heat watch in effect Tuesday through Friday night of this week. 96 and sunshine on Wednesday. Once again, our forecast today, 93 and sunshine.
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1: Chris Jansen here. 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

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Are you going to come my way? Hello, Pat Ballard in. It is Monday. What you doing? Oh. Hope you're having a great start to your week. Walking around with vertigo, man. Foggy out there, 72. It's a great day, though. 6:03, glad you're here.

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Flyleaf is the band. Again is the song. Good morning, Patty. I'm with you today. 6:09, 9 minutes past the hour, 6A, 72 degrees. Driving in, it's a little bit of fog out there in the low-lying areas, but it's really nice out there. But unfortunately, we're not done with the heat. Sorry to be the bearer of bad news, but you probably already knew that. 94 today, and then 95, and then 96, and then 96, and then 91. Okay, we start to chill a little bit on Friday. I don't know if 91, though, is chilling. I bet you did. You're chilling right here. Hey, what you need to do is not this. Don't go over the speed limit now, okay? It's not 55 anymore, Patty. It's 65, 70 in some places. And in Montana, it's reasonable and prudent. Not everywhere, obviously, in Montana, but long stretches. I don't know. Glad you're here. 610.

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0: fast down to hell. You know what I mean? That's why they call it a stairway to heaven, because you got to walk it. You know what I mean? You're not taking the highway, man. It's the road less traveled. Oh, my word. It is Monday, August 31st, 2026. I hope you had a good weekend. Sounded like there's some really great concerts happened over the weekend. And I saw some pictures from Beaver Dam Amphitheater. I wasn't able to go over and see Dwight, but I saw some pictures anyway. And boy, it's packed out. If you saw Dwight Yoakam and you digged it, call me or text me, whatever, 270-821-9494. Concerts, man. We're kind of winding them down. We got Foreigner coming up on the 26th of next month, and kind of wind down the Beaver Dam Amphitheater. I can look on there and check it again. Brooks and Dunn at Ford Center in Evansville on September 10th. Brooks and Dunn and Brooks and Dunn. What's the songs? I don't even know. I don't think we play them here, but Alison Krauss, the most beautiful voice in country music, bringing Union Station along and featuring Jerry Douglas September 15th. All right, that's all of that. Glad you're here. 626 now. I'm over time. We're going to take a break. We got James Gang on the way, some Billy Idol, some Tom Petty, maybe some BTO. Right now, let's get a check of that Weather Edge, KTG Weather Edge Weather Center forecast. We're sitting around 72 right now. I think on our way to about 93, but let's find out.
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2: From the Weather Edge Weather Center, mostly sunny skies today with a high near 94 degrees. Heat advisory in effect from this morning until 8 o'clock on Friday night for the entire area. Tonight, slowed into 72, mostly clear skies. 95 sunshine for Tuesday, 96 and sunshine on Wednesday. Let's get our forecast today, 94 and sunshine, heat advisory through Friday night.
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Hey, 6:36. Pat Ballard in with you at 24 minutes to before the hour of 7 o'clock on this Monday get-together. Sitting at 73 degrees in Owensboro. On our way to the mid-90s, we've got a heat advisory all the way through Friday. I don't guess I'll get any mowing done this week either. Hey, you know, tailgating season is coming up. That's right. Let's see. Your college football started this weekend with the FBS. And we're going to have some UK football coming up this weekend, too. That's right. It's going to be great. Speaking of which, though, what about tailgating? Do you tailgate? What do you use? What do you take to the tailgate? How soon do you start? Like, is a couple hours before the game? Do you do a home gating? Do you get a big party going on there at the house and then watch the game on the tube? Or you get a big game going, a big tailgating party going on at the house and then you go to the game? Tell me about it. I want to hear from you. It's Monday. Some great quotes from Sling Blade. I'm bringing those. Thanks, Johnny, for reminding me. Ain't got no band, Randy. Go.

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1: Taking care of business. That's what we're doing. Taking care of business. Getting on to work here today. Patty, I'm with you today. 73 degrees throughout the tri-state on our way to the mid-90s and hotter than blazing Hades out there. How about those Sling Blade? Let's do some... In honor of Dwight playing that character Doyle on Sling Blade, we got some good quotes from that movie.
2: Yes, ma'am. I've killed Doyle Hargraves with a lawnmower blade. Yes, ma'am, I'm sure of it.
3: I hit him two good whacks in the head with it. That second one just plumb near cut his head in two.
1: Oh, my God. I'd not be that way. Oh,
2: ain't got no gas in it.
1: Thank you, Travis. I got another question for you. Billy Idol, right? Two songs, White Wedding or Eyes Without a Face. Which one are you picking? Good morning.

0: 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Kings and Queens, Aerosmith. Little Red Hot Chili Peppers there before that with Tell Me Baby. BTO, taking care of business. You're taking care of business this morning. How are you doing? Pat Ballard in, 6:55, 5 minutes away from the hour of 7 o'clock. Next hour, music-wise, got some great stuff coming up. Foghat, Joan Jett and the Blackhearts, a little Elton John as well. We're going to find out what really happened, who's having a birthday and all that. Going back to the text line, we've got White Wedding. And White Wedding, it's not even close. You know, I do like The Eyes Without a Face, though, but I have to pick White Wedding myself. Also, what's your favorite quote from Sling Blade? Ain't got no gas in it. That's a good one. We ain't got no band, Randy. And there are some choice words said. You know, I can't really quote Doyle, because Doyle was so off the charts, you know, offensive, you know, to a lot of people. Anyway, great writing, great acting. It was a great movie. Hope you're having a great day. It's Monday, August 31st, and we are cruising until 9 this morning. Mm-hmm. Tell me about your weekend. Shoot me a text, 270-821-9494. Let's go ahead and get a check of your KTG Weather Edge Weather Center forecast. It's a hot one. And then we'll be back.
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2: From the Weather Edge Weather Center, mostly sunny skies today with a high near 94 degrees. Heat advisory in effect from this morning until 8 o'clock on Friday night for the entire area. Tonight's low down to 72, mostly clear skies. 95 sunshine for Tuesday, 96 and sunshine on Wednesday. Let's get our forecast today, 94 and sunshine, heat advisory through Friday night.
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I love rock and roll. Joan Jett and the Blackhearts. So do I, Joan. Foghat as well. Slow ride into the 7 o'clock hour. 7:07 right now. 74 degrees throughout the tri-state on our way to the mid-90s. And it's going to be a hot one out there this week, a heat advisory in effect all week long. So make sure you drink a lot of water and stay in the shade if you can. Also, I want to give you a heads up. The farmer's going to be moving equipment and doing the harvest here for the next couple of months. I talked to a farmer friend of mine there last night and said, how long are you going to be harvesting? A couple of months. I thought it would be a couple of weeks, but it's not. It's a couple of months. So if you're kind of new to the area and you see the big combines rolling down the road, they're just going from one place to another. You know, it's just going to, it may delay you 30 seconds. Okay. Now, I know that's a lot when you're trying to get there, but you got to keep that in mind as you leave the house in the morning. You know, I might find myself behind a giant combine. And then what? Well, I'm going to be late to work. Get out of the way. Get out of the way. Get off the road. No, man. They're feeding the world. So give them a break. All right. Glad you're here. My name's Patty. And you can shoot me a text, 270-821-9494. Sure would love to hear from you. Coming up, a little Creed. That's a Van Halen as well. And that really happened, yeah. Elton John, though, right now.

0: Gravy Wrestling Championship Day. Who's wrestling in gravy? I'd be too busy eating. Also, National Trail Mix Day and National Eat Outside Day. It is the birthday of Richard Gere, actor. He's 77. Chris Tucker is 55. Van Morrison, singer. Moon Dance, Brown Eyed Girl, all kinds of 81 degrees. He's 81 degrees today. He's getting hotter every day. Itzhak Perlman, violin virtuoso, is also 81. Scorpions guitarist Rudolf Schenker is 78. Edwin Moses, Olympic hurdles champion, 71. Let's see here. Larry Fitzgerald, NFL great, is 43. And Frank Robinson, Baseball Hall of Famer, born on this date, 1935. Passed away in 2019. If you're having a birthday or anniversary, happy birthday, happy anniversary. We're going to take a short break, take a listen to the KTG Weather Edge Weather Center forecast, and we'll be back with That Really Happened.
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2: From the Weather Edge Weather Center. Mostly sunny skies today with a high near 94 degrees. Heat advisory in effect from this morning until 8 o'clock on Friday night for the entire area. Tonight, slow down to 72, mostly clear skies. 95 sunshine for Tuesday, 96 and sunshine on Wednesday. Let's get our forecast today. 94 and sunshine, heat advisory through Friday night.
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0: And it was on this date, August 31st, 1920, the first news program to be broadcast on radio was aired. The station was 8MK in Detroit, Michigan. 1935, the act of exporting American arms to belligerents was prohibited by an act signed by President Franklin Delano Roosevelt. 1950, Gil Hodges of the Brooklyn Dodgers hit 4 home runs in a single game off of 4 different pitchers. Wow. Sandy Koufax set a National League record by striking out 18 hitters on this date, 1959. Night Stalker killer Richard Ramirez was captured by residents in L.A. on this date in 1985. 1989, Great Britain's Princess Anne and Mark Phillips announced they were separating after 16 years of marriage. Okay, who are those people? I don't even know. Today in 1992, Randy Weaver surrendered to authorities after an 11-day siege at his cabin in Ruby Ridge, Idaho. Google Ruby Ridge. Just Google it, okay? Anyway, 1997, it was officially revealed that Princess Diana of Wales had died at the age of 36 in a car crash in Paris. Her companion, Dodi Fayed, and their chauffeur were also killed. Because of the time difference, it was the morning of August 31st in Paris when Diana was pronounced dead. And in 2015, President Obama officially redesignated Alaska's Mount McKinley as Denali. I'll just leave that one right there. It was on this date in 1987, 39 years ago, Bad, the 7th studio album by the American singer-songwriter Michael Jackson, was released on Epic Records. And it was on this date in 1973, 53 years ago, Goat's Head Soup, 13th American studio album by the Rolling Stones, was released.

0: 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Something About You from Boston. Also, we heard a Styx Blue Collar Man, Bring Me the Horizon with Throne and Alice Cooper, School's Out. Good little set of music there, 7:55, just 5 minutes away from the hour of 8 o'clock, which brings more great music on the way. We're going to start it off with a little Metallica. Got some AC/DC set up for you. Maybe some Doobie Brothers and Collective Soul as well. We're also going to be talking UK football. We're starting our Will Stein show this week. I'll tell you when that's going to happen. Shoot me a text, 270-821-9494. 270-821-9494. Do you tailgate? What are you bringing to the party of the tailgating? Also, what's your favorite line from Sling Blade? I like him French fried potatoes. That's some good ones, man. We ain't got no band, Randy. Anyway, it's Monday. So, you know, hang in there. We're sitting at 75 degrees throughout the tri-state. On our way to the mid-90s, it's going to be hot. We got a heat advisory in effect for the whole week. We're going to find out the KTG 14 for Weather Edge Weather Center forecast. I almost said that, didn't I? Hey, let's do this.
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2: From the Weather Edge Weather Center, 94 in sunshine for this Monday. Heat advisory in effect from today until 8 o'clock Friday night for the entire area. Tonight's low 72, mostly clear skies, 95 sunshine for Tuesday. Wednesday, 96 and mostly sunny skies. Once again, our forecast today, 94 in sunshine, heat advisory effect through Friday night.
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0: 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Music and information, Pat, with you today. We're going till 9. It's 8:05, 5 minutes past the hour of 8 o'clock, and we're all the way up to 77 inside the studio on our way to the mid-90s. We got a heat advisory in effect through, through Friday, so it's hot. Shoot me a text, 270-821-9494. UK football is back on Power Rock 93.9 KTG. It's time to play ball. Yeah, man. And, tell you about it coming up here in a little bit.
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0: 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Glad you're with us. Taking a short break. We're going to hear Vaught's views today and also Tom Leach since it's Monday. We've got Billy Idol on the way, Midnight Oil, maybe some Billy Squire. So do stick around.
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2: Your WeatherEdge Weather Center forecast. We've got sunny skies, 94 degrees this afternoon. Then tonight, clear skies, low around 72. 95 and sunny on Tuesday, 73 and clear Tuesday night. 96 and sunny on Wednesday, 74 and clear skies Wednesday night. Rain not coming until Friday, but back to this afternoon. 94 and sunny across the region.
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4: There's one award that I think Kentucky fourth-year player Ty Bryant would love to win. It could well be the William Campbell Trophy, honoring college football's top student-athlete with the best combination of academics, leadership, and on-field performance. That sets a high standard for any college athlete, and while the award is considered by many to be the academic Heisman, Bryant has a 3.8 grade point average and was the first Wildcat to be named a first-team academic All-American since Will Levis in 2022 when he earned that honor last season. The talented fourth-year safety also finds time to serve on UK's Student Athlete Advisory Council and the SEC's Football Leadership Council. No wonder defensive coordinator Jay Bateman says Bryant sets a standard for himself that is almost unattainable, but that is how he leads his personal, academic, and athletic life and always will.
3: Vaught's views will return in a moment.
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4: Kentucky defensive coordinator Jay Bateman jokes that off the field, Ty Bryant has a million-dollar smile, but on the field, Flat gets after opponents with his physical play. I will still never understand why Bryant was left off so many preseason All-SEC teams after the league coaches made him a second-team pick after the 2025 season. But Bryant doesn't care about that. He prefers to let his play do his talking, and that usually comes across loud and clear.
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6: The Will Stein era kicks off Saturday at 1 Eastern time when Kentucky hosts Youngstown State. The Penguins opened their season with a blowout win over Mercyhurst last week. They are led by quarterback Bo Brungard, who was named the top offensive player in FCS football last season. And because he returned, so did a bunch of his teammates. Penguins radio voice Bob Hannon says Youngstown State has 41 seniors on the roster.
8: I think they're committed. I believe they're determined. They feel they're a team that can win a national championship at the FCS level. And it really revolved around Brungard staying, the Walter Payton Award winner, symbolic of the best player offensively in FCS football. And I think we have a really good football team.
6: I was reading about Bo, and you mentioned the glory days with Jim Tressel. His dad played for Coach Tressel there at Youngstown, right?
8: Mark Brungard, Bo's dad, is the only quarterback to win two national championships as a starter. And Tom, what's interesting is Mark was more of a game manager, didn't have much foot speed. Bo, on the other hand, has terrific speed, maybe prefers to run over throwing, so the styles are quite different. And when Bo was coming out of high school, Youngstown State was the only school that offered him to play quarterback.
6: Will Stein's first UK Network radio show will come up on Wednesday night this week. That's A Look at UK Sports. I'm Tom Leach.
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Dirty Honey, When I'm Gone. Also, Midnight Oil, The Beds Are Burning. Billy Idol as well. Patty with you today. It's 80 degrees around the tri-state on our way to mid-90s and hot out there. It's going to be a hot week. We've got a heat advisory in effect through Friday. So glad you're here. Did you know ravens can mimic human speech like parrots? They can imitate voices and sounds they hear frequently. Who knew? People that study ravens, Patty. Alrighty then. Thanks, Steve, for the text. It gets a bunch of text in this morning, and Karen sent one with the best sling blade line, but I can't repeat it. So there you go. Hop on the bus, Gus, and ain't discuss much. Drop off to Key Lee and get yourself free. One of my faves by Paul Simon there, Steve. Right on. We're getting this Monday going right. I'm

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0: 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Learn to Fly, Foo Fighters on the morning show, closing out the music. Also, Ozzy Osbourne, Billy Squire. 8:56, a little over time here, but we got to go. We got music coming up at 9. Aaron Bone up with Out to Lunch at 11, taking all of your requests on our rock line, 270-821-9494. We're at 81 degrees on our way to the mid-90s. And today, I'm bringing some inspirational quotes to you. Try to get you started out here this Monday, get you through the week, okay? Let's see here. Alan Alda from MASH and a whole bunch of other stuff. So be brave enough to live life creatively, the creative place where no one else has ever been. Isaac Asimov said, and above all things, never think that you're not good enough yourself. A man should never think that. My belief is that in life, people will take you at your own reckoning. And finally, Alexander the Great said, there is nothing impossible to him who will try. Thanks so much for listening. Have a ideal day.
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2: Your Weather Edge Weather Center forecast. We've got sunny skies, 94 degrees this afternoon. Then tonight, clear skies, low around 72. 95 and sunny on Tuesday, 73 and clear Tuesday night. 96 and sunny on Wednesday, 74 and clear skies Wednesday night. Rain not coming until Friday, but back to this afternoon. 94 and sunny across the region.
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0: Now, that's a good question. Who are you? 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
2: Your Weather Edge Weather Center forecast. We've got sunny skies, 94 degrees this afternoon. Then tonight, clear skies, low around 72. 95 and sunny on Tuesday, 73 and clear Tuesday night. 96 and sunny on Wednesday, 74 and clear skies Wednesday night. Rain not coming until Friday, but back to this afternoon. 94 and sunny across the region.
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2: Your Weather Edge Weather Center forecast. We've got sunny skies, 94 degrees this afternoon. Then tonight, clear skies, low around 72. 95 and sunny on Tuesday, 73 and clear Tuesday night. 96 and sunny on Wednesday, 74 and clear skies Wednesday night. Rain not coming until Friday, but back to this afternoon. 94 and sunny across the region.
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2: Your Weather Edge Weather Center forecast. We've got sunny skies, 94 degrees this afternoon. Then tonight, clear skies, low around 72. 95 and sunny on Tuesday, 73 and clear Tuesday night. 96 and sunny on Wednesday, 74 and clear skies Wednesday night. Rain not coming until Friday, but back to this afternoon. 94 and sunny across the region.
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Power Rock 93.9 KTG, a little STP, and some Loverboy before that, as we get the first hour of Out to Lunch underway on your Monday. Congratulations, we made it through another weekend, which sets us up for another week. But I've got a way to make it better, and that is by listening to Great Requested Rock and Roll. Want to get your requests in? You know how to do it. All you have to do is give us a call on the KTG Rock line at 270-821-9494 or the KTG text line. It's the same number, 270-821-9494. We've got some Black Keys coming up, some Alice Cooper, and hot off of that KTG Rock line, Little Fabulous Thunderbirds. It's Out to Lunch, KTG.

0: 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Little Great White Once Bitten Twice Shy, the Black Keys before that, some Alice Cooper as well, and the Fabulous Thunderbirds led off that block of requested rock and roll as we continue to, well, rock and roll through the first hour of Out to Lunch here on your Monday. And to make it even better, I've already got more requests lined up and ready to go. Let's see, who do we have coming up? Let's see, we got Eagles, Fleetwood Mac, Led Zeppelin's going to lead it off. Before we get to that, though, we're going to hear from the sponsor of the first hour of Out to Lunch. It's the fine folks at Value Liquors in Owensboro. And right now, let's take a check of that going to be ridiculously hot KTG Weather Edge Weather Center forecast.
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0: Your KTG Weather Edge Weather Center forecast. We are under a heat advisory for the entire week from now until 8 p.m. on Friday because, well, it's going to be hot. Sunny this afternoon, high near 94. Clear tonight, low around 73. Sunny tomorrow, high near 95. Clear tomorrow night, low around 74. And Wednesday, sunny and hot, a high near 97. Again, this afternoon, sunny with a high near 94. Right now, it is 11:26. Looking outside our window here at the studios atop our big old hill in Madisonville. And it looks like we've got fair skies, and it is already 90.
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Pal Rock 93.9 KTG. Little Fleetwood Mac, Go Your Own Way. Before that, Led Zeppelin and Fool in the Rain. As we continue on through the first hour of Out to Lunch here on your Monday. It's definitely a Monday. Not only is it a Monday, but it's the last day of the month. It's billing day on top of a Monday, on top of all kinds of fun stuff. So we might as well spin the wheel, oh stupid, and see what we get here first thing on a Monday. Let me see. Here we go. Round and round it goes, if things will work properly on a Monday. All right. Where are we headed to? Monrovia. So we are headed to an international version today, where police officers finally caught a wanted man after he unexpectedly walked into a Panda Express where the police were eating lunch. Officers had already tried twice to arrest the man for a parole violation, but police say he escaped both times by running onto a freeway. During Wednesday's lunch break, the suspect just happened to walk right up to the officers, who immediately jumped from their seats and tackled him. Police joked online that they were not sure whether the arrest was good police work or simply bad timing for the suspect. After making the arrest, the officers returned to their table and finished their chow mein. Well, wasn't that professional of them? All right. Speaking of professional, I've got a ton of requests that I got to get in, so we're going to get to it here. We're going to wrap up this first hour with some good stuff from Autograph Foghat. And right now, how about this one? It's Eagles. You know which one it is. It's Out to Lunch. KTG.

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0: Power Rock 93.9 KTG. It's a little Aerosmith there to wrap up that block of requested rock and roll as we wrap up the first hour of Out to Lunch on your Monday, which means we've got a whole nother hour coming up and we're headed to your Monday afternoon. Got some more requests to get that second hour started and, well, we might as well just head to it now. Before we do, let's take one more check of that ridiculously hot KTG Weather Edge Weather Center forecast.
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0: Your KTG Weather Edge Weather Center forecast this afternoon: sunny, a high near 94. We are under a heat advisory until Friday evening. That is the entire week. Clear tonight, a low around 73, sunny and a little warmer tomorrow, high near 95. Clear tomorrow night, low around 74, sunny and hotter on Wednesday, a high up to 97. Again, this afternoon, sunny with a high near 94. Right now, it's 11:56, looking outside, still some fair skies, and it's still hanging on at 90.
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Power Rock 93.9 KTG. A little Kiss with Lick It Up, some Foreigner before that, and AC/DC with Back in Black. Got us started as we are into the second hour of Out to Lunch here on your Monday. We've made it to the second half of your Monday. Hopefully, it'll all be downhill from here. Got more requests to play. Already got some great stuff in here. Let's see. We've got some Winger, some Tonic. If you want to get your requests in, it's the same as it always is. You can give us a call on the KTG Rock line at 270-821-9494 or the KTG text line. Same number, 270-821-9494. And this one is coming hot off of that KTG text line. 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It's Out to Lunch on KTG.

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0: 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It's STP, Little Stone Temple Pilots. Wrapping up that block of requested rock and roll, some Winger in there, Tonic, and a little requested ZZ Top from the KTG text line. Got it all started, and I've got more requests from that very KTG text line coming up. We're going to hear some requested rock and roll from, let's see, the Ramones, the Steve Miller Band. Kansas is going to lead it off, but before we get there, I've got a very hot KTG Weather Edge Weather Center forecast to tell you about. We'll do that right now.
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0: Your KTG Weather Edge Weather Center forecast. We are under a heat advisory from now until 8 p.m. on Friday. Sunny this afternoon, a high near 94. Clear tonight, low around 73. Sunny tomorrow, a high near 95. Clear tomorrow night, low around 74. And Wednesday, sunny and even hotter, a high near 97. Again, this afternoon, sunny with a high near 94. Right now, it's 12:26 looking outside. We have still got fair skies, and it is continuing to get warmer. Right now, it's sitting at 92.
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Power Rock 93.9 KTG, a little Steve Miller Band there. Before that, some Kansas Carry On, My Wayward Son, which brings us to Stupid Volume 2 here in the second hour of Out to Launch on your Monday. And since we had an international version in the first hour, we might as well stay international for the second hour. This time, we're headed to Egypt, where six armed men pulled off an unusual highway robbery near Cairo, stealing hundreds of pounds of frozen chicken from a moving truck. Video shows their pickup driving close behind a refrigerated truck while gang members climbed onto the hood, opened the truck's rear doors, and tossed seven crates of chicken into their vehicle. The wildest part? The truck driver apparently had no idea it was happening. And the video went viral before the company had even reported the theft. Police later tracked down the suspects, and authorities say the gang opened fire when officers arrived, leading to a shootout that left three suspects dead and three others under arrest, all over some frozen chicken. No frozen chicken here, just more requests. I've got a great block coming up as we wrap up the second hour of the show today. We are going to hear from Collective Soul, the Ramones, and right now, some requested Jackal. Out to Launch, KTG.

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1: 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Right before that, we heard some requested Metallica, Whiskey in the Jar, which is going to wrap up the show for the day. Thanks for playing along, everybody. I am headed out, but I'm not going to leave you alone. You know that. Ruth Ann is up next, and she will be here until 5. We then have your 5 o'clock free fall. It's powered by Bud Light. It's on from 5 to 6. Steve Gorman will take over at 6. He's in until 11. And, of course, Pat Ballard bright and early tomorrow morning to get your 2 for Tuesday started the right way. Now, that Weather Edge Weather Center forecast that I mentioned, we are under a heat advisory from now until Friday evening. That's right, all week long. This afternoon, sunny, a high near 94. Clear tonight, low around 73. Sunny again tomorrow, a little warmer, a high near 95. Clear tomorrow night, low around 74. And sunny and hotter Wednesday, a high up to 97. Again this afternoon, sunny and a high near 94. Right now it's 12:55. Looking outside one more time, still fair skies, still holding on at 92.
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0: Today is National Nude Day. 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

0: 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Hi, I'm Ruth Anna. Hope your Monday's going along nicely. I got Dr. John on the way. Led Zeppelin coming up too. And you know what is going to happen every Wednesday night, because UK football is back on Power Rock 93.9 KTG. Dude, first game is this Saturday. Yeah, Wildcats are taking on Youngstown State. Pre-game coverage starts at 10 a.m., kickoff at noon. And, of course, Wednesday nights, we're going to have the Will Stein Show all this season. And that starts Wednesday, day after tomorrow, right here, Power Rock 93.9 KTG.
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0: 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Oh, this is so bad, okay? This is not teamwork. A couple guys had they thought it was a foolproof plan to rob a Kohl's. One dude runs in, grabs the loot, sprints back to the getaway car, but they had a problem. What was the problem? Well, here's what the deputies in Oregon say. They responded to a theft call Friday afternoon, found the suspects in the parking lot, not fleeing. See, they had made the mistake of turning the getaway car, off. And this car that was packed with phones, laptops, stolen credit cards, drugs, counterfeit cash, merchandise from multiple stores, including Kohl's, they were desperately trying to get some strangers to jumpstart their dead battery. Busted! 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
2: Your Weather Edge Weather Center forecast. We've got sunny skies, 94 degrees this afternoon. Then tonight, clear skies, low around 72. 95 and sunny on Tuesday, 73 and clear Tuesday night. 96 and sunny on Wednesday, 74 and clear skies Wednesday night. Rain not coming until Friday, but back to this afternoon. 94 and sunny across the region.
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1: Chris Jansen here. 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We'll see you soon.
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And we got Cats football back. Oh, heck yeah. With the first game this Saturday, you know you're going to want to be part of that. 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

0: Coming up, we're going to find out what really happened. Also, got Doobie Brothers on the way, some Breaking Benjamin, and some Van Halen. Or is it Van Hagar? Just killed the moment, didn't you, Patty? Just killed it, didn't you? No, it's Van Halen. Just sang the singing.
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0: 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Yo, I am Ruthanna, and yeah, I'm loving this, man, because we got UK football back. First game is Saturday, and the Wildcats are taking on the Youngstown State. There we go. Pre-game coverage starts at 10 a.m. We got kickoff at noon. And don't forget, because Wednesday nights this season, we got the Will Stein Show. And that's this Wednesday, the 2nd, at 5 p.m. So the Will Stein Show on Wednesdays, and then the first game for the Cats on Saturday. We got it all, because we are Power Rock 93.9 KTG.
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2: Your Weather Edge Weather Center forecast. We've got sunny skies, 94 degrees this afternoon. Then tonight, clear skies, low around 72. 95 and sunny on Tuesday, 73 and clear Tuesday night. 96 and sunny on Wednesday, 74 and clear skies Wednesday night. Rain not coming until Friday, but back to this afternoon. 94 and sunny across the region.
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0: 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And I'm Ruth Anna. Doom scrolling over the weekend. Got on Reddit and found this musing. And I am so here for it. Somebody started this thread. People should be allowed to have non-lethal duels to settle personal disputes. And I looked at that. And I thought of when I took my daughter to a Wonderworks at the beach. She had never played laser tag before. And her dad took her in first. He's like, yeah, I'll show you how to play laser tag. Come on, little girl. He got totally skunked, okay? I mean, he's a good shot. But he just doesn't have that killer instinct. You know what I'm saying? And her little lip was sticking out. She was just like, yeah, we lost. I'm like, oh, girl, come in here. Let me show you how it's done. We went in. We smoked everybody. Because I am your worst nightmare when it comes to laser tag. I am like Sarah Connor at laser tag. I love it. So I'm thinking this would be amazing. Non-lethal duels to settle personal disputes? Come on, let's play some laser tag. That would be amazing, man. I would win every disagreement I was in. Lit coming your way, Counting Crows too. Come on, wouldn't that be a great stress reliever? It would be awesome. Power Rock 93.9. We should make this a plan. 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
3: Your Weather Edge Weather Center forecast. We've got sunny skies, 94 degrees this afternoon. Then tonight, clear skies, low around 72. 95 and sunny on Tuesday, 73 and clear Tuesday night. 96 and sunny on Wednesday, 74 and clear skies Wednesday night. Rain not coming until Friday, but back to this afternoon. 94 and sunny across the region.
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0: Is anybody dealing with the corn flies? All right, they look like little, well, they don't look like flies at all. And they've got amazing flight power. They do the wildest things, and you can't catch them. Well, you can. Every once in a while, I like stick my finger out, and I'll be like, come on, corn fly, just land on the end of my finger. And they do. And they don't bite you or anything. They don't sting you. They don't bite you. But, man, are they annoying. I am telling you what. They are so annoying.
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like those kind of high heels, too. No, don't take them off. 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Yeah, that's it. A little more to the right. 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

0: 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What's up? I'm Ruthanna. Got The Who, got War, got Three Doors Down all on the way. And yeah, we got UK football. So UK fans, come on, come in really close here, because Wednesday nights, including this Wednesday, day after tomorrow, the Will Stein Show. 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Pre-game coverage starts at 10, kickoff at noon. So Wednesday nights, the Will Stein Show, every Wednesday at 5. And Saturday, we got the first game, 10 a.m. coverage, kickoff at noon, because it's UK football, sweetie, and it is Power Rock 93.9 KTG.
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0: 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Hey, I'm Ruth Anna. So here's a couple of AI things. It's kind of weird. Because first of all, we have ChatGPT is now going to be able to look at your texts and text back for you. Okay? No, seriously. And what it does is it studies you. It learns the way you respond, your methods of speech and what have you. And then it'll be able to just... They say it's able to do that right now, which you heard what I said. ChatGPT is studying you. And that's honestly what AI is designed to do. And I find that very scary. But then I find out something like this and I'm like, huh. Because there's another workplace study that found that the folks who use AI a lot actually report stronger workplace relationships and more meaningful friendships than the workers who don't use AI as much. So that's completely opposite of the whole robots are going to isolate us narrative. So I don't know. I mean, is there good to be had with AI? Or is it just going to kill us all, but we're going to be happier about it? I don't know. It's uncharted territory here. Molly Hatchet on the way. Damn Yankees coming up too. It's Power Rock 93.9 KTG.
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2: Your Weather Edge Weather Center forecast. We've got sunny skies, 94 degrees this afternoon. Then tonight, clear skies, low around 72. 95 and sunny on Tuesday, 73 and clear Tuesday night. 96 and sunny on Wednesday, 74 and clear skies Wednesday night. Rain not coming until Friday, but back to this afternoon. 94 and sunny across the region.
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What's up? I am Ruth Anna. Day to Remember on the way. REM coming up. And I'm telling you, Phil Collins started it. 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

0: question today is, Pat, what's your hobby? 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Cannabis cook. 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Am I pronouncing that right? Cannabis? I don't even know. 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

0: 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Let's check out the concert and events calendar. There's some good stuff going on. If you're a country fan, man, Brooks and Dunn, Ford Center on the 10th. Alison Krauss in Union Station featuring Jerry Douglas. I don't care if you're a country fan or not, man. Alison Krauss is insanely talented. She is going to be at the Old National Events Plaza in Evansville on the 15th. Eddie Montgomery Gentry. Yeah, Friday the 18th at the Gleema. And yeah, here we go at the Dam on the 26th, celebrating 50 years of Foreigner. Finally, if theater is more your style, I'm not as sure that this is exactly highbrow theater here. But if you're digging it, it's going to be fun. Beetlejuice, the musical, the musical, the musical. That's happening September 29th, just in time for spooky season at the Old National Events Plaza. That is your concert and events calendar. I got you covered, and I got AC/DC on the way. Bob Seger coming up, too. 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
2: Your weather edge. Weather Center forecast. We've got a clear sky, a low of 73 this evening, 95 and sunny on Tuesday. Heat advisory remaining in effect through the rest of the work week. And then Tuesday night, clear skies, low around 74, 97, sunny and hot Wednesday. But back to this evening, 73, clear skies across the region.
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0: 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It's time for me to get out of here. The 5 o'clock free fall on the way, powered by Bud Light. Before I go, though, I got to tell you about this, man. So, dude had a laptop delivered to him from his workplace. And this is a $4,000 work laptop. UPS delivers it, right? Dude doesn't get it. He's like, what? He was notified that it was delivered, but it didn't show up at his house. UPS provided a delivery photo, and the dude's like, that's not my house. He says the front door looks suspiciously familiar, though. It belonged to the neighbors next door that he has talked to plenty of times. So he goes over there, he knocks on the door, asks them about the missing laptop, right? So the neighbor opens the door. Hey, man, how you doing? He starts asking about the laptop, and the neighbor is like, no hablar inglés. No. He claimed he couldn't speak English even after he had been speaking English. Yeah, and so then the guy is like, one important detail. He says, you know that laptop that was delivered to your door? The company can track it. Amazing what technology could do for language barriers. Yeah, the neighbor went inside and returned carrying the missing $4,000 laptop, even though he had been speaking English and suddenly couldn't anymore. Amazing. Journey on the way. Boston coming up, too. 5 o'clock free fall. 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
2: Your Weather Edge Weather Center forecast. We've got a clear sky, a low of 73 this evening, 95 and sunny on Tuesday. Heat advisory remaining in effect through the rest of the work week. And then Tuesday night, clear skies, low around 74, 97, sunny and hot Wednesday. But back to this evening, 73, clear skies across the region.
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3: Your Weather Edge Weather Center forecast. We've got a clear sky and a low of 73 this evening. A heat advisory remaining in effect through the rest of the week. Sunny skies, 95 on Tuesday, 74. Clear skies Tuesday night, 97. Sunny and hot Wednesday, 75. Clear Wednesday night. Rain chances not returning until Friday and Saturday. But back to this evening, clear and 73.
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2: Your Weather Edge Weather Center forecast. We've got a clear sky, a low of 73 this evening, 95 and sunny on Tuesday. Heat advisory remaining in effect through the rest of the work week. And then Tuesday night, clear skies, low around 74. 97, sunny and hot Wednesday. But back to this evening, 73, clear skies across the region.
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0: Billy Idol White Wedding on Steve Gorman Rocks. Billy's going into the Rock and Roll Hall of Fame this year, and I would say it's more than been long enough since he should have been inducted. That song came out in 1982. So unless my math is wrong, that's 44 years ago. You can join the Rock and Roll Hall of Fame 25 years after your first album came out. So Billy's waited almost an extra 20 years. Anyway, better late than never, to be sure. And speaking of better late than never, I still keep thinking one of these days I'm going to see a new James Cameron film with Billy Idol in it. Because they have unfinished business. Billy was supposed to be in Terminator 2 from 1991. Remember the Terminator who comes back and is dressed like the LA cop and he melts down and then reforms himself and he's basically unkillable? That was going to be Billy Idol. A motorcycle crash took him out of the plans for the film. They couldn't shoot. He wasn't ready. But still, something tells me James Cameron in the back of his head is like, I got to get that guy into a film at some point. I mean, the sneer alone is Oscar worthy.
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7: Your Weather Edge Weather Center forecast. We've got a clear sky and a low of 73 this evening. A heat advisory remaining in effect through the rest of the week. Sunny skies, 95 on Tuesday, 74. Clear skies Tuesday night, 97. Sunny and high Wednesday, 75. Clear Wednesday night. Rain chances not returning until Friday and Saturday. But back to this evening, clear in 73.
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9: Dad, I got a drink.
8: Whoa, whoa, whoa. 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
20: 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Let's get back to the show. This is Steve Gorman Rocks.

0: Scorpions Rock You Like a Hurricane on Steve Gorman Rocks from 1984. 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
7: Your Weather Edge Weather Center forecast. We've got a clear sky, a low of 73 this evening, 95 and sunny on Tuesday. Heat advisory remaining in effect through the rest of the work week. And then Tuesday night, clear skies, low around 74, 97, sunny and hot Wednesday. But back to this evening, 73, clear skies across the region.
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